I'll share that keyword with you again. That's Guns N' Roses. You can see them live at BC Place in Vancouver in August. Your keyword for today is democracy. Using the iHeartRadio app, find that talkback mic, say the word democracy. 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

Well, the two Washingtons couldn't be any more different today. Washington, D.C. seeing temperatures around 100. Our high today, 63 degrees. That's right. It's going to warm up a little bit as we head into the holiday weekend. Tomorrow, cloudy, high of 73. Sunshine on Saturday, Sunday, and Monday with highs in the low to mid-70s. Yeah, I'll take that over 100 any darn day. 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

102.5 KZOK, Seattle's Rock. Whether it's artificial or actual, we lack all intelligence here. Guaranteed human.

Are you ready for some wacky stuff from Def Leppard? Guitarist Phil Collins says there's some super fun stuff on the band's next album. He was talking on the Thunder Underground podcast and said Rejoice, which is, came out back in January. He said that's only one style of a song that's on there. And he said there's some stuff on there that's like, whoa, you'd go, this is really wacky. And so I like that. Well, you know what, Phil? I like that too. Bring it on. It's Seattle's Rock 102.5 KZOK.

0: tell you what, laundry is my least favorite chore. And it always seems like there's dirty laundry. Sorry, feeling inspired there by Don Henley with his dirty laundry. Seattle's Rock 102.5 KZOK. I'm Ashley Ryan and America's turning 250. 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

I am getting so excited for Monday, you guys. I know we've still got a whole holiday weekend ahead of it. It's going to be like a great 4 days. Hopefully you guys have tomorrow off. Then we've got the 4th of July fireworks on Lake Union and all the other shows around town on Saturday. Sunday can be a day of rest and rejuvenation. And then Monday, it's party time as Team USA takes on Belgium. I was about to say Bosnia. No, we already beat them. Time to beat Belgium, though. We're going to hopefully do that on Monday at 5 p.m. at Seattle Stadium. It's going to be lit, as the kids say. It's Seattle's Rock 102.5 KZOK.

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Show us your vests. That is what Metallica is asking of fans. They want to start a new exhibit in the Metallica Black Box, which is the online museum they've got. So they're asking people to share pictures of their battle vests. You know, they say it's more than a cutoff jacket. It's more than patches. It's telling a personal story like a tattoo, and we want to see it, and we want to share it. And they've got a link that you can submit your battle vest to if you want to be on their online museum. 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

just watched a funny video released by the Pierce County Sheriff's Office. Apparently, a goat got on the loose near PLU a couple days ago, earlier in the week. They were called to try and help corral it. It was running loose, going in and out of traffic. They ended up catching the whole thing on their body cameras, and they shared it. They were trying to lure it with broccoli. They finally got it safely. It's 102.5 KZOK.

0: man, we love GNR, and I know you love GNR too, so I'm going to give you one more chance to enter that keyword if you haven't already on the iHeartRadio app. When you go to the iHeartRadio app, you're going to look us up. We're 102.5 KZOK, in case you didn't know. Hi, guys. Nice to meet you. I am Ashley Ryan. You're not going to find me there on the app, but you will find KZOK. Then there's a red microphone there in the corner. You're going to hit that. You're going to say the word democracy. Democracy. Say that into the talkback. You could win a pair of tickets to see Guns N' Roses and the Black Crowes August 29th at BC Place in Vancouver.
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102.5 KZOK, Seattle's rock. This weekend, it is all about America. 250 years. I mean, to me, it's really cool. Remembering the bicentennial year, I was six, and then getting to see 250. No way I'm living to see 300. That's just, no. Come on. 105 years old for me? Seriously, you think? And even if I did, I wouldn't even know where the hell I was. Doubtful. Then again, I don't know. Maybe I'm going to be one of those weird anomalies. People are like, we don't know how the hell he's still alive. He's the missing link. Anything's possible, I guess. It's Big Rig. It's the Red Hot Chili Peppers.

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It's 102.5 KZOK. A lot of folks on the road tonight. Maybe that's you driving to wherever for the 4th of July weekend. Or, you know, trying to get an early start on things. Totally get it. A lot of folks doing the same thing from air to wheels turning. We will keep you moving. Soundtrack for your 4th of July weekend is right here. It's Temple of the Dog with the big rig. Well,

102.5 KZOK, Seattle's Rock. It's Big Rig. Now, I know you got the app. If you don't, what are you doing? It's free. Number two, when you get it, make sure to lock us in to one of your presets. That way, you're always two taps away from your...

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0: Seattle's Rock 102.5 KZOK. Had friends who were in JFK Airport this morning in New York City, as everybody is there for the Taylor Swift wedding this weekend. Her and Travis Kelce at Madison Square Garden, which is the craziest thing, right? A wedding in an arena? Well, it's there, and so is everybody else. They were flying to, my friends, flying over to Naples, and they're like, we've never seen anything like it. And they're like, you didn't have to look far to see celebrities, man. Everybody and their mother was here. I'm like, yeah, I'm sure they are. It's going to be a wild time. Either way, congrats to them. I mean, they found happiness, and, you know, I mean, when you got that many friends, I guess you need an arena.
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Nickelback has new music arriving this year. Sammy Hagar is going to be co-vocals on one of them. We take you back to How You Remind Me on your Thursday night with a big rig. Never made

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0: 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You definitely are going to want to have us on tomorrow. 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

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It's 102.5 KZOK. You know Nirvana is going to have some cuts inside that Great American 250. 250 all-American-made bands and one amazing American rock and roll soundtrack this weekend is going to play right here.

October is in Brooklyn to London too. They were asking why he wasn't coming up on 3rd of 11. So after that yelling and screaming and telling him why.

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I say this as a public service announcement because tonight and tomorrow, Americans will celebrate the final 2 days before America's 250th birthday with all their digits intact. So many will make bad choices of holding Roman candles, launching them from their head, from their chest. Even though they're told not to, they're like, hey, what's the worst thing that can happen? Plus, you're about 12 beers into an 18-pack, and your friends have their phones, and the video's rolling, and everybody's laughing, and it's not going to happen to me. Meanwhile, the Grim Reaper stands in the corner and says, hold my beer. So let's all, you know, just watch maybe and not set anything off. I mean, sure, you know, listening to us might take a few decibels off your ears, but it's better than a few digits off your hand.

rocking Seattle. This is who we are. 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Seattle's Rock, 102.5 KZOK.

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1: John Fogerty out for the remainder of the year. He and Steve Winwood doing shows together, having a good old time. 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

Seattle's Rock, 102.5 KZOK. Beginning tomorrow and for the weekend, we will be celebrating the greatest American-made rock and rollers in history so far. I'll give you the full rundown on this 2 minutes from right now. It's Alice in Chains.

Seattle's Rock, 102.5 KZOK. Next week, Bon Jovi gets their run of dates going. People are like, why didn't they start this weekend? Because Taylor Swift and Travis Kelce are getting married in Madison Square Garden. So once that whole thing is over, they'll have the stage set up and Bon Jovi will kick off next week. It's a smashy

0: 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As the days wind on, we're all kind of focused on this 4th of July weekend, but FIFA World Cup continues to go all the way through the 19th of July. 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

presets on your iHeartRadio app, preferably numero uno. It's 102.5 KZOK, Lincoln Park. You're going to hear a lot of this band this weekend on our Great American 250. American made, baby. A lot of those legendary bands. Hyper focus of the weekend as we get ready to celebrate 250 years of the red, white, and blue.

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Make sure you've got us as a preset on that iHeartRadio app. We've got one more day filled with $2,500 money shots. And the reminder of the things you need to be doing tomorrow, especially if your routine's a little wonky, because you, like a lot of other Americans, have the day off tomorrow. Hold tight. Give me two songs. I'll give you the need to know. It's Big Rig.

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I didn't know there were two prior to this, because at this point, I'm like 13, 14, and I was like watching Star Wars and all that. I wasn't watching Sylvester Stallone movies and everything else. That would all change when I heard this song and watched this Rocky movie. I was like, oh, maybe I need to dig back into this, which I would do. And now, 941 Rocky movies later, here we are. Eye of the Tiger with the big rig.

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Well, this definitely gives a new meaning to hot date. Taji Russell, she was online. She was surfing around, ran across a random booty call on a dating app, and decided to respond to it. It's a big rig. This is where it gets interesting, right? She hooks up with a guy. He's like, hey, here's my apartment. Here's my address. Give me like 90 minutes. Roll up. She's all good. She gets there. She's knocking on the door. She's knocking on the door. She's texting. She's calling. He's not responding. So she does, naturally, what anybody with common sense and reasoning would do. She runs down to the corner of the Conoco gas station, grabs lighter fluid, matches, and a cigarette lighter, and sets his apartment ablaze. Naturally, he wakes up from the nap he was taking. Yeah, he fell asleep. He sets up a booty call and then falls asleep. Damn near died in his apartment as it burned. Thankfully, he was awakened. Police showed up. Neighbors had called. They're like, what are you doing?

Seattle's Rock. 102.5 KZOK. Legendary Beatles on a legendary Thursday night with a big ring and Shut Up and Rock for You. One of those has just gone on to be covered so many times. In fact, Prince even did a cover of this. Paul McCartney's trying to get some of the vocals for a possible posthumous duet. We'll see what happens with that.

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1: A little bit after 11 o'clock. It's always funny because so many people think Bryan Adams is America because he spends so much time here in America, but he's Canadian. So, yeah, you won't hear him on the Great American 250, unfortunately. But you might this band, Stained, featuring Aaron Lewis. God, man, 20 plus years later. Can you believe it? It's been a while.

0: 102.5 KZOK, Seattle's rock. Having fun this weekend playing the Great American 250. That's what we're doing. 250 American born and bred, made in America rock stars. That's what you're going to be hearing throughout this weekend. While you get us on the iHeartRadio app, smart TV, any device, really. I mean, we're on like over, there's 3,000 plus different ways to listen to us. Between all the different apps and services, we are everywhere. Unlike the old days where it was like, man, if your signal's not in range and I don't have my boombox with me, I got nothing. We're everywhere. So your soundtrack has the best, most patriotic, all-American rock star sound all weekend long, right?
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American Made, Black Crows to Johnny Resnick and the Goo Goo Dolls, straight out of Buffalo, man. The one that would bring the band back to the top after having their Boy Named Goo album be so big, and then Johnny Resnick having a huge writer's block session. And then this song helped him break through to the other

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Every day, I put up the Big Rig Rock Report. You'll also find my What the Dumb of the Day stories. 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

0: 102.5 KZOK, Seattle's rock. I will see you back here tomorrow night for your 4th of July Eve, which will mean basically a lot of folks will be celebrating the final day in America on Earth with all 10 digits. Because people are going to make bad choices. I mean, I can post as many, you know, YouTube firework safety videos as I want. It doesn't matter. It almost seems like it just gives people more ideas of what they should do versus what they should not do. And that's where it all comes back a sin. Again, common sense ain't so common anymore.
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Make sure you've got us as a preset on that iHeartRadio app. I'll see you tomorrow night as we will be into the Great American 250. American born and bred rockers, man, just like Brad Arnold and the boys of Three Doors Down. Originally out of Jackson, Mississippi, in that region. And then Florida would end up being their second home. And then in the end, Nashville became their home. R.I.P. to Brad, man. It's Kryptonite.

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0: 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That's Bon Jovi. You give love a bad name. We talk about him being a great entrepreneur, John Bon Jovi. That's the band Bon Jovi, but he has a solo career too, as John Bon Jovi. Plus, he's an actor under that name. His youngest son married Millie Bobby Brown. His son, Jake, wants to be an actor and probably does some work now. And I'm sure his dad can help him a bit with that. Millie Bobby Brown, great actress from Stranger Things. She's all growing up now. But the other thing he did was, like, one of his sons wanted to play football. So he was going to go buy a football team. At one point, he wanted to buy a sports team. He was going to buy the Buffalo Bills. And there was a rumor that he was going to take him and move him to Canada. First of all, being the 250th birthday of America, John Bon Jovi, if he bought an American team, would not move it to Canada. Now, what probably happened was there were a few people in the, it's not just him buying it outright, it was like several people on a buying thing. Somebody on the team of people that wanted to buy the Bills said they wanted to move them to Canada. So here's the deal. Anytime he goes to a town and the town gets wind of it, he goes, don't let him near our teams. He's going to take him and send him to Canada.
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is used to being the center of the sports world in America. 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

102.5 KZOK. This song reminds me of Jimi Hendrix playing one of his ballads on guitar. Pearl Jam, of course, influenced by Jimi because they're part of the Seattle sound. Yellow Ledbetter.

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1: 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It goes, I'm a loser, I suck. This is Beck's version of Loser. Different song, same name.

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1: 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Some of us do. I'm working, though, and I got offspring, self-esteem.

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Great American rock band, Twisted Sister, I Wanna Rock. They're doing their 50th anniversary tour with Sebastian Bach of Skid Row on lead vocals, filling in for Dee Snider. This is the Eagles, Take It to the Limit.

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We are kicking it off together, and this is a whole lot of love. 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
1: This is Foreigner and Urgent. 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And the question is Foreigner still going to play I Want to Know What Love Is? 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
1: You know, I'm kind of spotlighting some of the great American rock bands for the 250th birthday. We've got some great rock and roll in this country. Different sounds from different areas, like REM. We just played The One I Love from Athens, Georgia. Before that, Born to be Wild, Steppenwolf. That band was founded in Los Angeles. Now, coming up in a few moments, we're going to skip around a bit to Alice in Chains, part of the Seattle sound. Billy Idol, now, he's a British rocker, but, you know, he kind of started rocking and rolling when he lived in the United States in Rockville Center, Long Island. And we got some Guns N' Roses coming up, too. Don't go anywhere.
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Eddie Money, Ronnie Spector, Great American Rock here. 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
1: Guns N' Roses doing Paul McCartney's Live and Let Die. That was the James Bond theme for the movie of that name that started the career as James Bond of Roger Moore. It became the longest running Bond. Now we are on the cusp of announcing a new James Bond. I got a feeling it's going to be Callum Turner, Dua Lipa's fiance, now married, I think. She'd be a perfect Bond girl, too. It's all built in, you know? But we'll see.
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0: 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Beatles Revolution. Global's Beatle Day was the end of last month on the 25th. We talked a bit about that online. But there's going to be four Beatles movies that are all biopics coming out from each Beatles point of view, all done by the same director. They'll be out in 2027.
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0: 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Stone Temple Pilots, even though they got the Seattle sound, they came from San Diego, but that's interesting because it's a similar sound to Eddie Vedder, who got his start in San Diego, then went up to join Pearl Jam. Certain sound there that those guys have. We got Genesis coming up and also Foreigner. If you stream us, you can tell us what you want to hear, you know, right here.
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1: That's Genesis, that's all. Phil Collins getting the second induction to the Rock and Roll Hall of Fame in November on the 14th. 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
1: Good morning as we kick off a weekend here for 4th of July. 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

0: Seattle's Rock 102.5 KZOK. You know, when you have a greatest hits collection called Red, White, and Crew, you know that band's from the United States of America. No doubt about it. Motley Crue. Same old situation as we're just getting started with our All-American 250. It's your soundtrack for the 4th of July holiday weekend. Good morning. I'm Pat Lynch. Nothing but American rockers all weekend. No disrespect to the rest of the world, but hey, gang, this is our country's celebration this weekend.
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1: It's our All-American at 250, and it is rolling. CCR there. Now, a little irony, all the band members from Creedence are from Northern California. And I love the fact that you wouldn't know it listening to most of their music, because obviously they draw strong, strong influence from the American South. And much of their music, which sometimes, you know, is referred to as swamp rock, reflects that. Love it. Love it. Nothing but American rock artist all weekend long with the All-American 250. Seattle's Rock, 102.5 KZOK. Hey, keep in mind, today is the final day for our 250K USA cash giveaways. Four more opportunities to snag $2,500. Okay? And I'll remind you before we get to that first keyword you'll need to have to enter and have a shot at that cash, which happens at 8 o'clock. In the meantime, we're just getting started with our All-American 250, the perfect American rock soundtrack for your 4th of July holiday week.

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1: Well, I can tell I need to make a preemptive strike here. That song hadn't even finished before I'm getting lit up by some of you saying, dude, why would you play Green Day in something called the All-American 250? Okay. I'm Pat Lynch. Let me be on the record here, and I'll be very careful about what I say. This weekend isn't about judging one's political or social perspective or opinion. It's about playing music from bands that are from the United States of America. All right. As your soundtrack for the weekend, we're not taking sides politically or offering opinion politically. What these artists think and want to express, whatever, that's fine. And that's part of the deal of living in the United States. You get to do stuff like that. So keep in mind, for every Green Day, there's also a Kid Rock, for example. And it's an American rock band making great American rock music. Chances are really good you're going to hear them this weekend.
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3: From the Fox 13 Weather Center, I'm Chief Meteorologist Brian McMillan. Expect morning clouds and afternoon sunshine today. It will be warmer as well with high temperatures around 73 degrees.
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We've got to include Stevie Nicks, right? Of course. Sounds like she's going to be busy today. Rumors are true. Performing at Taylor Swift's wedding, Madison Square Garden. It's okay. I don't know what to believe, or if this whole thing's a swerve, and I guess we'll find out as the day unfolds. Whether you're off today or going to be off later or you're here visiting, whatever the case may be, this All-American 250 is exactly what it sounds like it is. Nothing but American rockers doing American rock songs all weekend. And we thank many of you have taken time to give us some feedback on what should be included. It's not a countdown. There's no, you know, contest here or anything. It's just one great rock song after another, as it should be, as we celebrate 250 years of the United States. Seattle's Rock 102.5 KZOK. Final day for our 250K USA cash giveaways. Yes, you're moments away from getting the first keyword that you'll need to put in at our station website to be eligible to win $2,500. Think what you could do with that going into this holiday weekend. Fireworks, anyone? All right, listen for the keyword right around 8 o'clock. And then within that hour, you plug that in at our station website. You'll be eligible to get the call, and maybe you will if you're picked.

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1: You know Motley Crue tunes are going to be in our All-American 250. No doubt about it. What's happening? Pat Lynch, American rock music celebrated all weekend for our 4th of July holiday weekend. It's underway. Our All-American 250. It's not a countdown, just great American bangers. Boom, boom, boom, boom, boom. It'll be a really good time, so hope you can hang out with us for more. Over in the sports world, the World Cup continues with three matches on the schedule today. Australia and Egypt. Argentina. Yeah, Messi mania again. That'll be in Miami. That'll probably be a wild scene as they take on upstart Cape Verde. Yeah, that's a great story. They're probably going to get wiped out today, though, unfortunately. And then later on, Colombia and Ghana, you can catch all the coverage, including the play-by-play, as we partner with Fox Sports to bring you all 104 matches of the 2026 FIFA World Cup dedicated channel in our free iHeartRadio app.
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Nothing but American rock songs all weekend long. I'm Pat Lynch. Good Lord. Yeah. Bobby Brown. Let me just change the subject and quit while I'm ahead here. $2,500 up for grabs. The final day of our 250K USA cash giveaways. You have until 9 o'clock to enter this hour's keyword at our station website, which is Liberty. Liberty. Punch that in at the station website before 9. You'll be in the running to scoop up the first of four $2,500 cash prizes that'll be going out today. How do we know if we win? Oh, you'll know if you win. Prize headquarters will call you. So if your phone starts ringing next hour and you don't recognize the number, you best be picking that thing up. 102.5 KZOK, Seattle's rock. You know, nationally, the theme has been America 250, and we're on board, fully on board. We're proud to be turning 250 years old as a country. Relatively young country in the big scheme of things, right? But country ain't what we're doing here. Nah, this is our All-American 250. Nothing but American rock songs for your 4th of July holiday weekend. Pretty sure

used to being the center of the sports world in America, but with the World Cup, we get to be the center of attention for the whole damn planet. 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

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Nothing but American rock songs all weekend long for you. You know, as American rock fans, I think we all appreciate not only great music, but when you have an artist who is able to combine fantastic visuals and theatrics that blend perfectly with that music, even better, right? Alice Cooper.

0: 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It's our All-American 250. Nothing but American rockers all weekend long as we celebrate 250 years of America. You know Aerosmith's going to be in there. Hailing from the New England area. New England, obviously, steeped in American history. You know that if you even slept through history class. Come on now, right? There you go. Pat Lynch, I will say this, and I mentioned it earlier in the show, so if you're hearing me say it again, just, you know, give me a little leeway here. We're doing this to celebrate a landmark birthday, 250 years. That's pretty cool. Pretty cool. And it is not as a snub to rockers that hail from elsewhere. I think they'll understand that we're taking a few days to celebrate, us and the music that will provide the soundtrack, at least on the rock side of things.
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Nothing but one great American rock song after another all weekend long. 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

0: 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It's our All-American 250, your soundtrack for the 4th of July holiday weekend. 250 great songs created and performed by American rockers and American rock bands representing the Pacific Northwest. Pearl Jam. It's one of the many bands that have had awesome, awesome history over the years. And we're proud to be representing it all this weekend. So stay with us. My name's Pat Lynch. I'm actually going to go get started with my weekend now. And you know what I'm going to be listening to? Damn straight, our All-American 250. It rolls on in minutes. Stand by.
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Seattle's Rock 102.5 KZOK. Happy almost 4th of July, everybody. Hopefully you are one of the many people not going to work today. You're able to kick back with some beers, maybe hang out in the front yard, and do a whole lot of nothing today.

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The All-American 250, Stars, Stripes, and Screamin' Guitars.

102.5 KCOK, Courtney here with you. So, yeah, the city of Renton not messing around when it comes to fireworks this year. Apparently, they got drones out looking for fireworks, and they will chase you down. They just chased a couple of kids into the woods and waited for them to eventually come out before they got arrested just because they were firing off some fireworks. So, heads up. You're going to be firing off fireworks in the Renton area. You might get a big ticket, maybe arrested.

Seattle's Rock, 102.5 KZOK Court in here with you. So I guess all weekend long, in honor of the 4th of July, it is free to get into any of our national parks or BLM lands. So if you've been waiting for that chance to go hiking for free, this weekend is it. Sublime. KZOK.

0: It's 102.5 KZOK. Court in here with you. So if somebody from Michigan offers you a little bit of food or you know, drink off of their water bottle or something like that, kindly say no. Because apparently there is a new parasite called cyclosporiasis that apparently causes explosive diarrhea. Green apple quick step is what it is. They have 170 cases right now in Michigan. They say it is spread through drinking contaminated food or water. So again, if anybody from Michigan happens to say, hey, you should have a bite of my pie, say absolutely not.
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Coming up here in minutes, a chance for you to score that $2,500. 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There's only three chances left. This one coming up here just after the top of the hour, one at 2 o'clock and one at 5.

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I mean, seriously, the best band on the planet. Every time you turn around, they're doing something else really cool. And this time, they just gave $100,000 to Venezuela for earthquake relief. I mean, no other band is doing that. And this comes just days after they gave $25,000 to a food bank in Wales because they were running low on supplies. Metallica is amazing.

Seattle's Rock 102.5 KZOK. Yeah, we are so soccer crazy right now in Seattle that even our baseball has soccer in it. I guess Mauricio Pochettino, the head coach of the U.S. men's team, is going to be throwing out the first pitch at the Mariners.

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It's human nature to need caffeine and music to get through the workday. 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

Seattle's Rock 102.5 KZOK. Of course, Monday got the U.S. versus Belgium game there at Lumen Field. And I guess there for a little while, the president and the vice president were considering coming to the game, which would have destroyed traffic. You already have all those people coming in for the game, and then you put a presidential motorcade in the middle of that. Oh, it would have been awful. But apparently, the president and the vice president had both decided, going to skip it this time. We'll catch a game farther down the road after they win on Monday. 102.5 KZOK, Joan Chip.

0: Seattle's Rock 102.5 KZOK. So sci-fi movies have predicted all sorts of futures. And for whatever reason, we are choosing to make the creepy ones come true. We could have flying cars. We could have jetpacks. Instead, we have these robots for comfort and companionship that are just going to like hang out in our houses. They're just going to stand there and wait for us to show up. And they're like, hey, buddy, what's up? This is happening already in Japan. For about $18,000, you can buy a robot that kind of looks like a pop star. I mean, they're the way they are, you know, dressed and everything, they basically look like a pop star. And they would just stand there waiting for you to come home. And then when you come home, they're like, hey, what's going on, buddy? And they just hang out. They're your friend, your little robot friend that just hangs out at home waiting for you so that they could, I don't know, give you a high five. I'm not really sure. $18,000. No, I do not want a creepy robot in my house.
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102.5 KZOK, Seattle's Rock. The All-American 250. Songs so American, they may just salute you back.

Seattle's Rock 102.5 KZOK Court in here with you. So I just hopped on Ticketmaster just out of curiosity to see how much tickets would be for the U.S.-Belgium game. And right now, cheapest ticket I can find is about $3,000 for a seat. $3,000, and they go up from there. So if you really want to go see the game on Monday, you're going to have to hit the bank first. Hit several ATMs on your way. 102.5 KZOK, Grand Funk Railroad.

0: 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I mean, well, listen, we do rock and roll better than anybody, and so it's no surprise that we got so many great American bands to play all weekend long. So keep it on KZOK. Coming up here at about 2 o'clock, that is when you have your next chance to win $2,500. Got another keyword for you coming up just after 2 o'clock. When you hear that keyword, get it in over KZOK.com, and you could be $2,500 richer in time for the 4th of July.
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My name's Court. Hello, how you doing? It's an All-American weekend highlighting all of the incredible artists that America has produced over the years. Doesn't get much more American than the Eagles. 102.5 KZOK.

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0: 102.5 KZOK. My name's Court. Hello, how you doing? So, of course, coming up here on Monday, huge game there at Lumen Field. U.S. taking on Belgium. So this is going to be a big, big game. I looked up to see how much tickets are, and they're expensive. 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
13: The round of 32 is just about wrapped up. 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

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Courtney here with you on an All-American weekend, kind of paying tribute to all of the incredible American artists that we have. Of course, about as American and as Seattle as it gets. 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

0: Seattle's Rock 102.5 KZOK. Well, this is really cool. And actually, the timing is great, too. Apparently, archivists in the UK have discovered a rare copy of the Declaration of Independence. I guess British soldiers actually seized this American ship way back in, you know, 1776. And on the ship, they had a copy of the Declaration of Independence. They're probably taking it to, I don't know, Spain or something like that to show them what was up. And apparently the Brits took this ship and with it took this copy of the Declaration of Independence. This isn't just like a random photocopy. This is one of the originals. There are only like 11 of these things in the entire world. There were 10. Now there's 11 of them in the entire world. So this is pretty damn cool.
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6: The round of 32 is just about wrapped up. 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

off by letting you know I'm going to give you one more chance to win those Guns N' Roses and Black Crowes tickets live at BC Place in Vancouver, August 29th. The keyword will be coming up at 4:30, so be ready. 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

Gearing up for the big 4th of July celebrations going on around town. Gasworks Park this year is going to be ticketed, which is different. So free or reserved tickets. They're going like the gates open at 3 with the free tickets. It's first come, first served. 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I believe it. 102.5 KZOK.

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It's human nature to need caffeine and music to get through the workday. 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

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I'm Ashley Ryan, and join us all weekend long as we celebrate the 4th of July and America's 250th birthday with the All-American 250 Rock Anthems, the 250 greatest rock songs from American artists all week.

0: 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Or I should say Lake Union Gasworks. The fireworks in Lake Union. The big party going on at Gasworks. There's a lot of fireworks shows all around the area. So we've got Arlington at Quake Park, Bellevue at Downtown Park, Carnation at Remlinger Farms, Everett at Port Gardner Way, Federal Way at Celebration Park, Kenmore at Log Boom Park, Kent at Lake Meridian Park, Marysville at the EB Waterfront Park, Sammamish at Sammamish Commons, Snoqualmie at Community Park, Stillicombe at Offshore, Tacoma at Ruston Way, and Tumwater at Tumwater Valley Golf.
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That right there is my favorite Pearl Jam song ever. Don't at me, bro. It's Ashley Ryan with you, Seattle's Rock 102.5 at KZOK. By the way, if you are looking for local fireworks shows near you, there is a big list up on comonews.com.

0: CR down on the corner. That one always a little nostalgic for me. It's Ashley Ryan with you, Seattle's Rock 102.5 KZOK. Welcome back to town to the U.S. men's national team. They arrived in Seattle last night. They beat Bosnia-Herzegovina on Wednesday in Santa Clara. They will be at the Mariners game tonight, throwing out the first pitch. So I did check just a bit ago. There are still tickets available, limited tickets, but there are tickets available if you want to go check it out. Should be really fun. Plus, it's Blue Jays weekend, and you know there's always an influx of Canadians coming down for that, so we got to get the seats filled with extra, extra loud Mariners fans also to cheer on the U.S. men's national team. Whew, it's going to be a fun weekend, isn't it?
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0: Girls Rock 102.5 KZOK. Ashley Ryan enjoying this holiday Friday with you. And yes, indeed, I want to give you a chance to win tickets to see Guns N' Roses and the Black Crowes live at BC Place in Vancouver August 29th, plus a hotel room. 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Kidding. Or am I? 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He kills it on guitar. 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You could win those tickets. Good luck.
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